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0: It's 92.5 and 93.3 The Bull. 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Will Ferrell was on one time. I'm telling you about Will Ferrell. He's so funny. I can honestly say that it's always worth catching him. And they do every once in a while get a clip of, like, Taylor Swift. You know, of course. There was one, like, clip I thought was kind of cute where she was feeding Travis with a spoon and making airplane noises. But, like, I'm sure he didn't love that. Anywho, hey, I've got some great music ahead tonight. What are you in the mood for? How do you want to put Monday behind you? Let me know.
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1: There have been a couple of fundraising events recently for Toby Keith, honoring his legacy, giving to his foundation, the OK Kids Corral, and a local news anchor in Oklahoma, Robin Marsh, painted. She does that sort of on the side. These beautiful pictures in honor of Toby, and they raised like $130,000 at auction for the charity.
2: Woohoo!
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1: Somebody asked me what my favorite Garth Brooks song is, and I love this song. I liked it when Billy Joel did it. I'm not sure where it originated, but like, it's always been one of my all-time favorites because I think it's one to, you know, when you're in a car and the window's down and you need that moment just to belt out something, whatever's going on, especially on a Monday, right? Like, you just, the sun's in your eyes and you just feel that beautiful warmth on your shoulders and all you want to do is sing.
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poor. Of course, that was back before the war. Yeah, your uncle and I made quite a pair, flying F-15s through hostile air. He went down, but they missed me by a hair. He'd always stop right there and say,

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This is a big celebration of the 4th of July. They all are, of course, but this one's 250, baby. Oh, even big enough that Kenny Chesney, I think what is it, somebody in his family, was his mom called and goes, honey, you're going to have to take off work. We're celebrating. You got to come home for this one. We're celebrating, too, a chance at $2,500 when you get up tomorrow and hang out with us right here. Summertime.

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1: When you get in someone's car, it really tells a lot about who that person is. It's like seeing their office space, too. You know, whenever you have someone who sort of is really nitpicky and buttoned up and they like everything in its place versus somebody who just kind of lets it go. But when you get into a vehicle and you're like on a date and you really don't know the person well, it may say more than you want it to. New research says that having a messy car could actually ruin your love life. Nearly 3/4 of dating Americans believe someone takes care of their car reflects how well they take care of themselves and how they would take care of being in a relationship, of course, with you. So most think a clean, well-kept car suggests someone that's got their life more put together, while half of singles admit that's just way judgy because you can't tell a book by its cover. Now, the biggest icks are things like trash on the floor, just the bad odors. That really does put an ick in your mouth, man. Leftover food, drinks, cigarette smells, crumbs in the seat. I mean, if you're somebody that like has that kind of vehicle, might want to consider like borrowing a friend's car before your next date.
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1: Saw her recently in concert. I was on video. Man, she looks great. Sounds amazing, too. Let's get some rowdiness going on. What do you say?
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Hey, it's Kathy Yeager on The Bull. Did you get your tickets to see Thomas Rhett in concert? His Soundtrack to Life tour heads up to the Moody Center in Austin in September. 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

0: 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I love hearing from you. We're celebrating America's 250th, and this 4th of July, it seems like it's really special to, like, go and celebrate in a place that's going to make some big memories, right? Like, get your family together, maybe go to some of the iconic sort of landmarks, maybe some of our museums. I think the national parks would be a blast. I actually haven't been lately, and honestly, after watching what the national parks are like on social media, I can't look at them the same way. Like, if you ever hear somebody do something kind of, like, way out there, way personal, and then you see them soon after that happens, you just can't look them in the eye in the same way. It's kind of, you're looking at Yellowstone. That is Yellowstone National Park. Oh, I mean, and I don't know who runs the TikTok page, if it's an actual person affiliated with the national park. It's got a check mark, so it kind of makes me think possibly, but it could also be a person who's just having some fun in honor of our national parks. But boy, don't let your kids go take a look. I mean, then go to the park. Stay off in social media. It's a little provocative, friend.
1: Stop it!
0: 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Oh, no.
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1: Alan Jackson has to be pretty darn touched that everybody is coming out of the woodwork to play his final concert show. And next Saturday, George Strait's going to be there, Carrie Underwood, Luke Bryan. I mean, you got to imagine, they weren't asking people. People were just showing up, don't you think?

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Bob Delmont's back tomorrow morning with Don't Do That. 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
1: Hey, I'm glad you're hanging out tonight. 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
1: Gosh, I heard something else about Alan Jackson's farewell concert. It is growing even since I've been talking to you. So you knew that the Country Music Hall of Fame was hosting a live stream. It's going to be aired on NBC. Of course, it's live there from Nissan Center there in Nashville. But hang on. Belmont University has now said, hang on, we are going to also stream it for you. They're trying to make sure that people have a chance to see this show because it is going to be such an event. Obviously, he is a legend. They are raising money for his charity. And then on top of that, look how many artists have signed on to be a part of this very special event. It's going to be incredible.
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0: 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We're getting Monday all the way behind us. Enjoying all this great classic country together. Some of your favorites, some of the best memories, too, when you stop and think about it. And it's a nice way to, like, not think about your work day and just have some time to you. I've got Carrie Underwood coming up by request. Also, Brooks and Dunn on the way. If there's something that you've been craving or you need a shout-out, heck yeah, hit that talk back.
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Oh my gosh, the album is great, but like the songs I've heard so far, pretty powerful. Actually, quite emotional. I think a bit introspective too. 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

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Did you get your tickets to see Thomas Rhett in concert? 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
1: There's George Strait. Did you hear he's going to be performing with Alan Jackson this weekend? Yeah, it's Alan Jackson's final concert of his career, and he's got a lot of his friends coming to play with him at Nissan Stadium in Nashville, and then the whole thing's going to be broadcast for TV. We'll be able to watch it at a later date on NBC. I'll let you know when they have it scheduled. Coming up next, Shania Twain and Diamond Rio.
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1: There's Shania. 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I'll do Leanne Womack in Alabama next.

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Hey, it's Madison. As we're getting ready to celebrate America's 250th birthday this summer, what is your favorite part about America? 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
1: Hey, it's Madison with the Zach Brown Band. I'm filling in on this Tuesday morning, and we're talking about America turning 250. And what is your favorite part about this country?
2: Okay, being American to me means being free and having a great place to live.
1: I agree. You know, and we just went overseas and saw countries like France and Germany and the Netherlands and Italy. And although it was really cool to see those places, I was so happy to come back home because there's no place like America. And I'm so happy that I live here. I would never want to live anywhere else, be honest. Coming up next, Nitty Gritty Dirt Band in Sugarland. And I'll tell you about our 250th anniversary time capsule that America's doing coming up after one.
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4: 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Kenny Chesney.

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We are San Antonio's classic country station. Hey, it's Madison with Jennifer Nettles and Christian Bush with Sugarland here, baby girl. And Jennifer is working on a upcoming Netflix mystery thriller called Heartland, where it's a Nashville set movie and centers around a former country star investigating her niece's disappearance. Can't wait to see.

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0: It's 92.5 and 93.3, The Bull. There's Jason Aldean, Madison with you. And hey, this is pretty cool. So for America's 250th birthday, we're going to be burying a time capsule for the Americans of 250 years from now to open up in 2276. And so every state put something in. There'll be coins, letters, artwork, pins, unique items like a diamond from Arkansas, whalebone from Maine. And in California, they submitted the answer they got when they asked an AI chatbot, what will America be like 250 years from now? And AI said, we'll have colonies on the moon, Martian research territories, and rising sea levels will have changed our coastlines. And by the way, we'll be eating cultured meat, not from real animals. Some meals will be replaced by botanical super shots. And on the moon, we'll be playing zero gravity sports. You think that will turn out to be true in 2276? Well, we probably won't be here to see it.
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1: Now that's a love story right there. Joe Diffie's John Deere Green. Thanks for singing along, Madison, with you. If you got requests this morning, let me know on the iHeartRadio app Talkback Mike. Who's this? What can I do for you?
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You know, you can always get your day started with San Antonio's classic country and up-to-the-minute traffic and weather. 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

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Hey, it's Madison, and if you've got any plans for vacation for the 4th of July, maybe you're headed to Nashville. I'll tell you about a big country concert planned for Nashville on the 4th next. Whoa.

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1: Hey, it's Madison with Toby Keith. And okay, the 4th of July is coming up fast. 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They're calling it the Star Spangled Bash, hosted by Ryan Seacrest on the 4th of July. 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And I guess it's going to be partly in Nashville. So very, very cool. Something to either be at or watch. And coming up next, I've got the Chicks and Dwight Yoakam.
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You know, you can always get your day started with San Antonio's classic country and up-to-the-minute traffic and weather. 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

0: 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Hey, it's Madison with Alabama. Hope you're having a good Tuesday today and a good summer. I want to know, what is something that is even harder in the summer that you have to do that should come with hazard pay? What's your summer chore that should come up with hazard pay? I'm going to start with the yard work. It's so much hotter. I always feel like I'm going to die when I'm out there mowing the grass in the summer. And I feel like I should get paid for this. And of course, I don't. What is your summer chore that should come with hazard pay? Let me know on the iHeartRadio app. Talk back, Mike. Coming up next, it's Dina Carter's Strawberry Wine.
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Kenny Chesney up next. If you want to see him at our iHeartRadio Music Festival, he's coming September 18th and 19th to Las Vegas. And tickets are on sale now, but they're going fast. 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Here's Beer in Mexico from Kenny Chesney.

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We are San Antonio's classic country station. 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
1: Hey, it's Madison with Alan Jackson. His concert Saturday night is going to be such a big deal in Nashville. It's sold out so fast, his final concert ever. So they've opened up some other places to watch it as it happens, like a feed from the concert they're doing at the Country Music Hall of Fame, and they're doing another one at the Belmont University at the Fisher Center. But tickets for both of those will go fast too, or probably

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0: 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There's Kid Rock and Sheryl Crow. I'm Madison with you, and we're talking about the summer chore that should come with hazard pay.
1: What's the one summer errand that should come with hazard pay? Pumping gas.
0: Anything outside. I don't know. I can handle pumping gas. I can handle taking out the trash. It's prolonged periods outside. That's where I've got a problem. Let me know your summer chore that you think deserves hazard pay. Up next, it's Ricochet, Daddy's Money.
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Hey, Madison here on The Bull. Did you get your tickets to see Thomas Rhett in concert? 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

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Kenny Chesney fans, tickets going fast for the iHeartRadio Music Festival starring Kenny Chesney and Lainey Wilson, Goo Goo Dolls, Benson Boone, Snoop Dogg's even going to be there. 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

0: This is 92.5 and 93.3, The Bull. Hey, it's Madison with Lone Star. And all right, the question of the night is, what's the summer chore that deserves hazard pay?
1: Honestly, I think hosting. I think you just don't know who you're dealing with. Kids are always feral during the summer and all the cleanup. And then you don't know how the weather's going to be. And you have to prep for all that and clean up after people. It should have hazard pay.
0: I think so, too. Hosting, that's a tough gig. Brooks and Dunn up next and Randy Travis, too. And Summertime Blues from Alan Jackson.
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They have been rocking our world for decades now. Brooks and Dunn, thanks for listening. Hope you're having a good start to Tuesday morning. Here's Randy Travis's Digging Up Bones.

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It's Madison and Bob Delmont's back later this morning with Don't Do That. It's the dumb things people do, and it may be somebody you know, later this morning at 8:40 on San Antonio's Classic Country 92.5.

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Hey, it's Madison with Jason Aldean, who just kicked off his Songs About Us tour for the summer. He's in Wichita tonight. This is Jason Aldean. She's country.

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1: Hey, it's Madison. You want to be on the show this morning? Tell me the summer chore that should come with hazard pay, because, well, it's worse in the summer. Let me know your thoughts, and here's Garth Brooks.
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1: Hey, it's Madison with Jennifer Nettles and Sugarland on now. And I heard Jennifer Nettles is working on a Netflix mystery thriller that's set in Nashville. I can't wait to see that. I'll let you know when I hear about the release date. Here's Sugarland now with Something More. Come on.

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I'm Madison, and thank you for another request. I just got this one off the Talkback Mic. Remember, Lock Us In is your number one preset on the iHeartRadio app, and then hit that Talkback microphone so I can play

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0: 92.5 and 93.3, The Bull, San Antonio's classic country station. Hey, it's Madison with Craig Morgan and almost home. And I can't wait until the 4th of July this year. 250 years we'll be celebrating. It'll be bigger than ever. Fireworks will be bigger than ever. And barbecues. What are you firing up the grill for?
1: Probably barbecued ribs.
0: Oh, that's always excellent. Messy, but so good with baked beans, potato salad. Maybe we could do it again this weekend. Coming up next, Alan Jackson's on the way. Glenn Campbell's Rhinestone Cowboy 2. And we'll celebrate the America's 250th birthday by giving away $2,500 at 8 o'clock this morning.
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1: 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If you didn't get tickets to his final show of his career Saturday night in Nashville with all those special guests, don't worry. 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

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Want to put this on your radar. Tim McGraw is going to be up in Austin in September. 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

0: 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And there's Hank Jr., family tradition. You're with Bob Delmont. Oh, thank you so much for having us on. Okay, anybody single out there? What's your favorite thing about being single? I want to know. Go ahead.
1: Definitely my autonomy. I don't like having to answer or check in with anyone, kind of just doing whatever I want.
2: The best part about being single is I don't have to find body hair anywhere in my home. It's really nice not having to deal with that.
3: I love being able to do what I want without having to tell anybody where I'm going, what I'm doing, and being free to make plans as I see fit without having to coordinate schedules.
0: Yes, being single, not too bad. Sounds good to me.
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0: 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This is a great song, right?
1: My brother and I recently lost our father. It's the house that we lived in, grew up in for 35 years. It's just like she's telling my story.
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1: And there's Phil Vassar. You're at work very, very early, and you like Phil Vassar. How come you wanted to hear that?
2: 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I work in a junkyard.
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2: 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I come with my father a lot.
1: Look at you. Determination. 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
1: Hey, it's Bob Delmont, and it's summertime, right? How are we doing with that? What are you doing?
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1: And there's Jason Aldean. You're with Bob Delmont. Going out to Steve, you got a highlight of the summer so far. I mean, has it started, really?
2: I got to take my 4-year-old and 2-year-old camping for the first time.
0: Oh, that is awesome. What a great experience for both of you.
2: Yeah, I had a great time with him, but even better than that, he caught his first fish.
0: No.
2: And I'm not kidding. It was all him. He was reeling it in, and I'm thinking, holy crap, he got a fish.
0: What was his reaction when he got it, when that fish came out of the water? And
2: he was really excited when he was reeling it in, but when the fish came up, he got a little scared.
0: Oh, yeah.
2: I mean, he's only 4, so, you know, to be a memory. We got lots of pictures. It was a great time.
1: Yeah, it's a great memory, man. Oh, only onward and upward from here.
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1: Hey, it's Bob Delmont. 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Come on, be honest.
2: Oh, my God. When he sings that song, I'm like, yeah, yeah, I think your tracker's sexy. He's sexy, all right.
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1: Celebrations are being announced across the country for America's 250th birthday. Music City is hosting its own. Disney celebrates America. Nashville's Star Spangled Bash takes place over 2 days, July 3rd and 4th, with night two featuring co-headliners Tim McGraw and Reba McEntire. Plus, Brothers Osborne, Clint Black, Little Big Town, and Ryan Seacrest hosting the broadcast. 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And if you are heading to Nashville, you're visiting the Country Music Hall of Fame and Museum. It's opening up a new exhibition, Kenny Chesney Living in Fast Forward, exploring the life and career of Kenny. From his early years in playing at the university's bluegrass band to becoming one of the top touring acts of this century. And that starts July 23rd. And born in this day in 1929, June Carter Cash, wife of Johnny Cash. She passed away in 2003 at the age of 73. And that's what's trending in country.
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0: 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Hey, it's Bob Telemont. What about vacation plans or no?
1: I got a couple of day trips planned, but yeah, just staying around the area.
0: Nothing wrong with that. You know, taking the sights of your local area. You probably take it for granted. Do some fun stuff.
1: Yeah.
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1: And there's Mel McDaniel. You're with Bob Delmont. Somebody just asked me on the phone. Their boyfriend has a picture of their ex still on their phone. Is that weird to keep it on your phone? Your ex.
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4: 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We're done.
1: That's it. It's over. 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

0: 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Hey, it's Bob Delmont. A little Better Life to get your day started here.
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1: And there's Rodney Atkins. You're with Bob Delmont. Here we go.
2: People do dumb stuff every day. Here's Bob Delmont with Don't Do That.
1: So here's something I didn't know. There's a special charge when you're caught driving too fast over the speed limit in Florida. Corey Weedman, he knows that now. He's facing a charge of driving 50 miles per hour or more over the speed limit after a deputy clocked him in doing 107 in a 45 miles per hour zone. Weedman pulled over without incident when the deputy activated his lights and reportedly told officers he had rented the white Lamborghini to celebrate a big night out. Well, he was arrested and booked, and his bond is set at $500. So, not exactly a speeding ticket. When you're over 50 miles per hour, you get the bonus treatment.
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1: Hey, it's Bob Del Amato. 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
1: And it's Redneck Woman Gretchen Wilson. You're with Bob Delmont. In summertime, what is a summertime errand that should come with hazard pay? I mean, sometimes
2: going to the grocery store, that change from hot to cold and carrying all that heavy stuff to your car, I'm just a sticky mess by the time we're done.
3: Taking out the trash, because the heat and the trash, they do not mix.
4: What's the one summer errand that should come with hazard pay? Pumping gas.
5: I think hosting. I think you just don't know who you're dealing with. Kids are like feral during the summer and all the cleanups, and then you don't know how the weather's going to be, and you have to prep for all that and clean up after people. It should have hazard pay.
1: Yes, I don't want to have any parties at my house. Sorry.
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1: Hey, it's Bob Delmutt, Randy Travis going out to Heather. 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

0: 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Hey, it's Bob Delamont. Good news story coming up with That's Nice. Meanwhile, what are you doing?
1: Nothing. I'm off work today.
0: In the middle of the week, what do you usually do?
1: Nothing. I'm cleaning my house today. Super fun.
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1: And there's Trisha Yearwood. How do I live?
2: We need more good news stories like this. 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
1: A fundraising effort led by Spencer Bosley of SB Mowing raised more than $600,000 to help a Wichita woman named Debbie who'd been facing financial and personal hardships. Spencer featured her in a YouTube video showing work done to improve her overgrown property and created a crowdfund to help her get back on her feet. The GoFundMe page says she had fallen behind on her rent, struggled to afford food, and delayed medical and dental care. I mean, Debbie was a full-time caregiver for her husband. After he passed away, she continued dealing with her own health issues. Spencer and his father spent 2 days clearing her property. They also bought some items she planned to sell in the yard sale, donated them to Habitat for Humanity so she would have some cash right away. 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The fundraiser was launched to help cover her dental care, medical expenses, daily needs. Just so awesome how people, strangers, can just reach out and help people.
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1: And there's George Strait going out to Tammy. Tammy, what is happening today? Tell me.
2: I'm playing hooky.
1: No way. 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
2: Don't tell.
1: What did you tell the boss? 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
1: 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For what reason?
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1: Everybody celebrating the 250th birthday of this country. 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And if you are heading to Nashville, you're visiting the Country Music Hall of Fame and Museum. It's opening up a new exhibition, Kenny Chesney Living in Fast Forward, exploring the life and career of Kenny from his early years in playing at the university's bluegrass band to becoming one of the top touring acts of this century. And that starts July 23rd. And born on this day in 1929, June Carter Cash, wife of Johnny Cash. She passed away in 2003 at the age of 73. And that's what's trending in country.
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1: 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You miss Kentucky, huh?
2: Okay, that's me. 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
0: do you ever miss Kentucky?
2: 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I still do because a lot of my family, I ran away to get married. Oh, he was so wonderful. I only knew him 4 months when we got married.
0: Get out.
2: And I am so patriotic. He served in the Marines back in the Korean War. He was just a wonderful man. I lost him last year, and this Christmas, I'm just beginning to feel like I want to see Christmas again.
0: Oh, good.
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0: 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Hey, it's Bob Delamont. 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Who's getting hungry for lunch?
1: Yeah, I love you guys. Your station is fantastic. It's hilarious. It's honest. I have a ton of fun listening to you in the car. I listen to you guys at the gym, too, sometimes. She was

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7: 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Coach Mauricio Pochettino says his team isn't letting early success get to their heads.
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1: Hey, it's Bob Delmont, everybody. 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
1: Randy Travis on the other hand. Hey, you got your wedding band on today? 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Lost it in some drawer. It's there. 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I never believed that story, though. Did you?
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1: I'm kind of multitasking. Right? I just got through posting a new video on my Instagram page. You haven't seen it yet? Are you following me? At Bob Pickett Radio on Instagram, okay? Bob Pickett Radio on Instagram. That's where you can find me all the time. Put a, you know, face with a voice, so to speak.

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1: Toby Keith, I love this bar. I'm Bob Pickett. You know what I really love about our iHeartRadio app? I love the fact now, if you're not really sure of the lyrics of songs, we've got them there for you. So there's no mistaking lyrics in some of those songs. Now, listen, I'm pretty bad at mistaking lyrics anyway as a kid, but I'm better now. But if you don't know what the lyrics are to your favorite song, well, listen to us on our iHeartRadio app and hit the lyrics and you can see exactly what the singers are trying to convey, what they're saying to us.
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0: 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Blake Shelton, Austin. What has Blake been up to? You know, he had a birthday last week. 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
1: 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I'm Bob Pickett.

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1: Waylon Jennings, Willie Nelson, mamas don't let your babies grow up to be cowboys. 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
1: You know, he's got one of the best-selling albums. Just came out a couple weeks ago, Free Floats. It's Yacht Rock. And hopefully there'll be another volume of that coming out, too. Keith Urban, Somebody Like You.

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The devil went down to Georgia. He was looking for a soul to steal. He was in a bind because he was way behind and he was willing to make a deal. When he came across this young man sawing on a fiddle and playing it hot, and the devil jumped up on a hickory stump and said, "Boy, let me tell you what. I guess you didn't know it, but I'm a fiddle player too. And if you'd care to take a dare, I'll make a bet with you. Now you play pretty good fiddle, boy, but give the devil his due. I bet a fiddle of gold against your soul, 'cause I think I'm better than you."

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1: 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I mean, who knows, right? 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
1: Tracy Byrd, 10 rounds with Jose Cuervo. Hi, it's Bob Pickett. We haven't said what today is yet. Well, you know it's Tuesday, yeah, June 20th. You knew that, right? But let's go a little bit deeper. What is it today, according to my national day calendar? Detroit-style pizza day, like Detroit-style pizza, though I think Chicago-style is my favorite, that deep dish. It's hydration day, and yes, if you're drinking plenty of water, it's Pecan Sandy's Day, and it's also Pink Day. That's what it is. And again, you know, it could be the day that you win $2,500, part of the 250K USA giveaway. One more chance today, and that's going to be at 5 o'clock this afternoon.
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1: 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Miss Dolly with 9 to 5.

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Did you get your tickets to see Thomas Rhett in concert? 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
1: Hank Williams Jr., all my rowdy friends have settled down. 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He said, no, I'm still rowdy, but I'm just hibernating for this summer. 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

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It's me, Bob Pickett. Bob Dilmont is back tomorrow morning with Don't Do That. 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
1: Sarah Evans, a little bit stronger. I'm Bob Pickett. You've been watching the World Cup. It's been a lot of fun. It's been interesting. You know what I'm still not used to is seeing drones in sport events. Drones. Now, you don't see them in baseball because, I mean, but you see them in football. Drones. I don't think I've ever seen a drone crash during a sporting event. At least not so far. Have you?
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Front page obituary, he was a millionaire. He left his fortune to some guy he barely knew. His kids were mad as hell.

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1: 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I mean, it's hydration day, but gotta stay away from that tequila, especially after this song. 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

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I saw-

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1: Oh, I like it. Finally, you can relax now. Hey there, it's Kathy Yeager. How was your day today? Hopefully everything went well. Glad that you're here. We're about to have some serious fun. What a great way to spend a Tuesday together. We got Gary Allen coming up. We got Zach Brown Band. Oh my gosh, I'm digging up some Ricochet for you. Tim McGraw's next. If I can do anything for you, let me know.
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Bob Delmont's back tomorrow morning with Don't Do That. It's the dumb things people do. Tomorrow at 8:40 here on San Antonio's Classic Country. 92.5 and 93.3 The Bull.